0: at you. Say it wasn't you. Say it wasn't you. Say it wasn't you.
1: My girl just caught me.
0: Say it wasn't you. Say it wasn't you.

0: Okay.
1: Radio La Tacunga.
2: 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Call now to win.
1: Radio La Tacunga, donde la música